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3: Good morning. A patient who disappeared while on leave from Hillsborough Hospital more than a month ago is still missing. 53-year-old Robert Kelly was last seen May 6th in Cornwall after slipping away unnoticed by hospital staff. Police say it's not the first time he's gone missing and believe he may still be in the Charlottetown area. Kelly was committed to the psychiatric hospital after being found not criminally responsible for an offense. Health PEI confirmed to CBC a review is underway into how this happened. Officials say patient safety is a top priority and policies are being examined. Anyone with information on Kelly's whereabouts is asked to contact police. Visitors heading to PEI National Park this summer will soon be able to check on parking before leaving home or their hotel. Parks Canada is launching a Park Smart campaign offering updates on parking spaces following record crowds and traffic congestion at the National Park last year. Starting in July, the online tool Parks Now will provide real-time updates on parking availability. Visitor numbers are expected to be high again this summer with the continuation of the Canada Strong Pass offering free admission and discounts at national parks across the country. Tensions are quickly escalating again between the U.S. and Iran after a series of fresh attacks. With peace talks falling apart, new attacks from all sides. President Donald Trump promising major strikes will be launched against Iran and pledged to soon take control of Karg Island, the Iranian major export hub for oil, as well as other infrastructure. Iran says the recent U.S. actions could find them stuck in an endless quagmire in the Middle East. In sports, the World Cup is underway. Mexico beat South Africa 2-0 in the opening game. Korea down Czechia 2-1. Canada's first game is against Bosnia-Herzegovina this afternoon. In the Stanley Cup final, Hurricanes beat the Golden Knights 4-2, taking a 3-2 lead. Week 2 of the CFL season kicked off with Hamilton beating Winnipeg 37-27 last night. The Blue Jays, Red Sox, and Yankees all had yesterday off. Now you're up to date. I'm Daryl Good.
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6: Island weather. For A Touch of Gold, we've got ourselves a pretty nice day on our hands. Mainly sunny, a high of 17. Now, we might get a little bit of rain later on tonight when it cools on down to 11. Tomorrow, cloudy, rainy. 11 is pretty much the trend all day as well, too. And Sunday, mainly sunny with some cloudy breaks, a high of 21. And then for the low, flip it around to 12. 6:02 downtown Charlottetown, and at the Harborfront Studio, it is 12.

0: 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That is Beautiful Things from Megan Maroney. 6:15. My name is Lee Ruby. Happy Friday. The weekend is almost upon us. We still have a little bit of stuff to take care of before that, but don't you worry. I'm going to keep things nice and occupied this morning to help things fly by quickly. We are going to be busting out the gavel. We're going to give you a reason to smile. We are going to do the weekend edition of the Birthday Celebration Club with hitting that big old red button. And I'll be giving you not only an opportunity to win a pair of green fees from, well, you know what? I'll tell you this early. Rustico Resort. And the reason I'm telling you is because I've already got the post up there. I was productive this morning. Keep an eye on the Facebook page. And also very soon, I'll be getting that final qualifier for the Friends Pack of tickets to go to Halifax Music Festival on the 26th of June to see the Dixie Chicks, Shaboozy, and Blue Rodeo. So make sure you're listening. Be ready to be quick on the dial. Not just yet. Don't worry about that. And if you are that final qualifier, well, I might even give you a call later on this morning to let you know you're the big winner.
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1: Good morning. Fishers in several areas around the Gulf, including the North Coast, are tied up at the docks today instead of out on the water. Their decks are loaded with traps, which they had to remove by yesterday on orders from DFO because of a number of right whale sightings in the Gulf, including one five-year-old that was spotted entangled in gear off the coast of Shippigan earlier this week. In all, 30 fishing grids have been closed temporarily and some possibly for the rest of the season. Island lobster fishers are continuing to raise concerns about low prices and the rising costs for the ongoing spring season. They say lobster is selling for just over $8 a pound, well below the $10 they say they need to offset higher fuel, bait, and labor costs. The season also being hampered by cold, windy weather, limiting days on the water and reducing catches and the closures. The PEI Fishermen's Association tells Post Media that financial pressure on island fishers is growing and they're calling for more government support to help them through difficult seasons. Another break at the pumps this morning. IREX lowered the price of regular self-serve by 3 cents to a minimum $1.85.6 a liter. Premium is down 2 cents to $1.96.5. Diesel dropped 3 cents to $2.18.4 and furnace oils down to a maximum $1.59.7. In spite of what most people think, most crime guns traced by the Mounties in recent years came from within Canada, not from the United States. Internal RCMP reports say 71% of crime guns traced in 2024 were domestically sourced long guns. Only 17% were smuggled handguns. The findings covered thousands of firearms linked to offenses ranging from break-ins to homicides. Historian Blake Brown says the data shows many crime guns, especially the long guns, are already in Canada and often surface in rural areas. In sports, host Mexico beat South Africa 2-0 in the opening game at the World Cup, and then Korea beat Czechia 2-1. Canada's first game is this afternoon against Bosnia-Herzegovina. Carolina has a 3-2 lead in the Stanley Cup final after beating Vegas 4-2. In the CFL, Ticats beat the Bombers 37-27. The Blue Jays, Red Sox, and Yankees were all off yesterday. Now you're up to date. I'm Darryl Good.
2: We have ourselves a pretty nice day for the most part. 17 is the high. It's mainly cloudy as well. Now, granted, the clouds might roll in and bring a little bit of rain tonight, cooling down to 11. Tomorrow, 11 all day and cloudy and potentially rainy. And Sunday, mainly sunny with some cloudy periods, a high of 21 and low of 12. 629 downtown Charlottetown and at the Harborfront Studio, it is 12. 90.

0: 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That is I Can't Love You Anymore. Ella Langley and Morgan Wallen, 636. My name is Lee, and you know what I'm thinking for today. I'm thinking for our final qualifier for the Halifax Music Festival 4-pack, the Friends Pack or Family Pack. I'm also going to call it a family. Family and Friends Pack, if you will. I have 4 qualifiers right now, but I do need to take care of a matter of business and get one more. 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The early bird should get the worm today. 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Now, this is going to get you in to qualify, and then we will draw a winner later on this morning. So if you are caller number, let's make it even more early bird. Caller number 3 right now, 566-5900. 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
1: The Islands Country 95.1 FM CFCY boots off from John Party. It is 6:47. My name is Lee Ruby, and we are getting all teed up for a wonderful weekend. And before we get there, a lot of business to attend to. We officially have all five qualifiers for the Halifax Music Festival Friends Pack. Cindy, Ryan, Becky, Jamie, and then Andrea Pickett-Gallant was the most recent qualifier. Quick on the draw. Caller number three. Later on this morning, one of you will be getting a shout from me and letting you know that the Friends Pack belongs to you. Thank you to everybody who called in. I know, quick on the draw, all that kind of stuff. My goodness. And speaking of draws, we have got the Big Brothers, Big Sisters of PEI draw coming up. Well, in a little bit for the home draw. Now, they also have some early bird draws as well, but we want to make sure that you are all sorted in every way, especially coming up to Father's Day. Maybe a good gift idea would be entering your father into that draw, because tickets are only $50 and 3 for $125, 5 for $175, and this is the great part. If you buy before June 17th, you could win $7,500 in cash. I find the best way to grab yourself your tickets to the draw is head on over to the home, which is over in the Canadian Tire Plaza. Nice little setup there. Now, granted, you can get them online as well at pei.bigbrothersbigsisters.ca, but maybe take a look at the home, because just in case you're the one who won it, maybe you can start to do a little bit of internal decorating and all that good stuff. Like I said, we're all about draws right now, and that is another one that's going to be going on later on, and better get into it now before you forget.
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3: Good morning. A patient who disappeared while on leave from Hillsborough Hospital more than a month ago is still missing. 53-year-old Robert Kelly was last seen May 6th in Cornwall after slipping away unnoticed by hospital staff. Police say it's not the first time he's gone missing and believe he may still be in the Charlottetown area. Kelly was committed to the psychiatric hospital after being found not criminally responsible for an offense. Health PEI confirmed to CBC a review is underway into how this happened. Officials say patient safety is a top priority and policies are being examined. Anyone with information on Kelly's whereabouts is asked to contact police. Visitors heading to PEI National Park this summer will soon be able to check on parking before leaving home or their hotel. Parks Canada is launching a Park Smart campaign offering updates on parking spaces following record crowds and traffic congestion at the National Park last year. Starting in July, the online tool Parks Now will provide real-time updates on parking availability. Visitor numbers are expected to be high again this summer with the continuation of the Canada Strong Pass offering free admission and discounts at national parks across the country. Tensions are quickly escalating again between the U.S. and Iran after a series of fresh attacks. With peace talks falling apart, new attacks from all sides. President Donald Trump promising major strikes will be launched against Iran and pledged to soon take control of Karg Island, the Iranian major export hub for oil, as well as other infrastructure. Iran says the recent U.S. actions could find them stuck in an endless quagmire in the Middle East. In sports, the World Cup is underway. Mexico beat South Africa 2-0 in the opening game. Korea down Czechia 2-1. Canada's first game is against Bosnia-Herzegovina this afternoon. In the Stanley Cup final, Hurricanes beat the Golden Knights 4-2, taking a 3-2 lead. Week 2 of the CFL season kicked off with Hamilton beating Winnipeg 37-27 last night. The Blue Jays, Red Sox, and Yankees all had yesterday off. Now you're up to date. I'm Daryl Good.
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5: For Nissan Propane Service, we have got ourselves a mainly sunny one with some cloudy breaks. I should be specifying there. High is 17, low of 11. We could get a little bit of rain tonight. Tomorrow, cloudy and rainy, but decently warm, about 11 degrees all day. And Sunday, warming up again with a high of 21 and flip it around for a low of 12. 7:03 downtown Charlottetown and at the Harborfront Studio, it is cloudy and 10.

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0: 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An exciting morning is still underway. We've got the big red button coming at us pretty soon. We've got a reason for you to smile. We are going to also take a look over at, well, there's a bit of a nice little question here on the Facebook page about movies that describe your golf game. I don't want to get too into that right now because I need to get into the confidentiality, because right now it is that time where you get confidential with Country Confidential. There we go. That was a louder smack today. I gave it a proper thud, probably because I'm just so excited for all the fun things that are coming on this weekend. Now, here's some great news coming out of Post Malone. Now, him and Jelly Roll started off their stadium tour, and they officially kicked it off. Now, there was a little bit of confusion out of the gate because Post Malone did cancel some of the early dates on the tour. People were wondering, speculating as to why that would be going on. Well, it also was maybe confirmed a little bit in his performance, because when he started his show here in North Carolina, he had said, well, I am now 99% finished my album, which is going to be called The Eternal Buzz. So he was letting that information kind of slip out and then officially revealed it. Now, here's the thing about it. I know you're saying to yourself, wow, you must be working decently hard in the studio to get things rolling. There's going to be 40 songs on this record. It's a two-disc record, which makes sense why he might have needed to take some additional time and step away from touring to make sure this album comes out. So we'll keep an eye out on that. The only real question at this point is, will it be more country? Will it be a blend? Is he going to introduce other new genres? Because he's done, let's just see, he's done like his hip-hop kind of style stuff. He's done country. He's done rock. He has done a lot. So it'll be interesting to see. I'm all about a good blend. Like, if one disc is like rocking and popping, and then the other one is kind of like a country twang. And again, he's just got such versatility that it'll be nice to see where he goes with this new record.
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3: Good morning. Fishers in several areas around the Gulf, including the North Coast, are tied up at the docks today instead of out on the water. Their decks are loaded with traps, which they had to remove by yesterday on orders from DFO because of a number of right whale sightings in the Gulf, including one five-year-old that was spotted entangled in gear off the coast of Shipigan earlier this week. In all, 30 fishing grids have been closed temporarily, and some possibly for the rest of the season. Island lobster fishers are continuing to raise concerns about low prices and the rising costs for the ongoing spring season. They say lobster is selling for just over $8 a pound, well below the $10 they say they need to offset higher fuel, bait, and labor costs. The season also being hampered by cold, windy weather, limiting days on the water and reducing catches and the closures. The PEI Fishermen's Association tells Post Media that financial pressure on island fishers is growing, and they're calling for more government support to help them through difficult seasons. Another break at the pumps this morning. IRAX lowered the price of regular self-serve by 3 cents to a minimum $1.85.6 a liter. Premium is down 2 cents to $1.96.5. Diesel dropped 3 cents to $2.18.4, and furnace oil's down to a maximum $1.59.7. In spite of what most people think, most crime guns traced by the Mounties in recent years came from within Canada, not from the United States. Internal RCMP reports say 71% of crime guns traced in 2024 were domestically sourced long guns. Only 17% were smuggled handguns. The findings covered thousands of firearms linked to offenses ranging from break-ins to homicides. Historian Blake Brown says the data shows many crime guns, especially the long guns, are already in Canada and often surface in rural areas. In sports, host Mexico beat South Africa 2-0 in the opening game at the World Cup, and then Korea beat Czechia 2-1. Canada's first game is this afternoon against Bosnia-Herzegovina. Carolina has a 3-2 lead in the Stanley Cup final after beating Vegas 4-2. In the CFL, Ticats beat the Bombers 37-27. The Blue Jays, Red Sox, and Yankees were all off yesterday. Now you're up to date. I'm Darryl Good.
4: We could be seeing some more sun throughout the day, a high of 17 degrees, low of 11. Now, we might get a little bit of rain tonight. Tomorrow, cloudy and rainy, pretty much 11 degrees all day, so that's pretty nice. Double digits. And then Sunday, mainly sunny with some cloudy periods, a high of 21. Then we reverse it with lows of 12. 7:31 downtown Charlottetown, end of the Harborfront Studio. It is cloudy, 10.
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0: 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Luke Combs back in the saddle, 7:34. My name is Lee, and you know what? We have got ourselves a reason to hit the big old red button very, very soon. So I am super stoked about that one. And you still have time to get some of those milestones in throughout the weekend as well. So we want to make sure if you or somebody you know is not only celebrating today, but over the course of the weekend, I'd like those names so I don't leave anybody out, because the big red button should be for each and every one of you. And while you're at our website, that's the easiest way to get those names into me. We have multiple ways. You can text in, call in, you can send a DM. But I find if I get an email, it's just easier. It pops up, it's harder to miss, and sometimes the refreshing goes a little bit better. So while you're on our website, which is a great way to do it, you can also vote on their Vogue Optical Web Poll question. Excuse me. Yesterday, we wanted to know, it was the start of the World Cup, how interested are you? Well, 70% of you said not really interested at all. Not really your thing. No wrong answers there. Maybe you'll get more interested as the event goes on. So we'll see, specifically with Canada playing later on today. And today we want to know, do you have access to high-speed internet? Yes or no? So make your way to the website, cfcy.fm. And as I had mentioned, get those votes in for that and names in for the Birthday Celebration Club.
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0: The Islands Country, 95.1 FM, CFCY. I thought about you, Nate Holler, right there. 7:48, my name is Lee Ruby, and it is, well, fixing to be a great morning. We've got a lot more fun along the way. Before we get to that, though, more fun is going to continue right now because we are going to be celebrating some milestones with the Birthday Celebration Club. And as I always like to say, if you or somebody you know is celebrating that milestone and we have not gotten to their name, well, don't you worry. We are going to make sure that we give you the love right now and say, hey, if you do have a milestone, whether it's today or through the weekend, would love to wish you the happiest. And without any further ado, there we go. A satisfying whack of the big old red button. Starting things off, happy birthday today to Marie Vessi of Iona with love from Madeline and Katie. Also, we would like to wish our sister Judy Grady a happy birthday tomorrow. Love her sisters and brothers and all of the extended families. We also have a happy birthday, a big one today for Dodie Crane, who is celebrating from her furry friends Luna and Charlie. And we have a happy birthday today wishing Ashton Peters a happy 20th birthday. Love you, bud. Love Dad, Sheila, and Jetta. And as I always like to do to make sure that nobody is left out, if there's any last second names sneaking in, I'm going to refresh the emails and we are good on there. Then check in the old DMs as well, because some people like to slip those in while that is loading. I'm just going to double check the text messages. We are solid all around. If you or somebody you know is celebrating into next week, maybe Monday or Tuesday, and you're thinking of it right now, get those names into me so when I hit the big red button again, no one is left out on their special day.
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1: Good morning. A patient who disappeared while on leave from Hillsborough Hospital more than a month ago is still missing. 53-year-old Robert Kelly was last seen May 6th in Cornwall after slipping away unnoticed by hospital staff. Police say it's not the first time he's gone missing and believe he may still be in the Charlottetown area. Kelly was committed to the psychiatric hospital after being found not criminally responsible for an offense. Health PEI confirmed to CBC a review is underway into how this happened. Officials say patient safety is a top priority and policies are being examined. Anyone with information on Kelly's whereabouts is asked to contact police. Visitors heading to PEI National Park this summer will soon be able to check on parking before leaving home or their hotel. Parks Canada is launching a Park Smart campaign offering updates on parking spaces following record crowds and traffic congestion at the national park last year. Starting in July, the online tool Parks Now will provide real-time updates on parking availability. Visitor numbers are expected to be high again this summer with the continuation of the Canada Strong Pass offering free admission and discounts at national parks across the country. Tensions are quickly escalating again between the U.S. and Iran after a series of fresh attacks. With peace talks falling apart, new attacks from all sides. President Donald Trump promising major strikes will be launched against Iran and pledged to soon take control of Karg Island, the Iranian major export hub for oil, as well as other infrastructure. Iran says the recent U.S. actions could find them stuck in an endless quagmire in the Middle East. In sports, the World Cup is underway. Mexico beat South Africa 2-0 in the opening game. Korea down Czechia 2-1. Canada's first game is against Bosnia-Herzegovina this afternoon. In the Stanley Cup final, Hurricanes beat the Golden Knights 4-2, taking a 3-2 lead. Week 2 of the CFL season kicked off with Hamilton beating Winnipeg 37-27 last night. The Blue Jays, Red Sox, and Yankees all had yesterday off. Now you're up to date. I'm Darrell Good.
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4: Island weather. For Bex, we have got ourselves hopefully a nice sunny day on our hands, waiting for those clouds to lift, a high of 17 degrees. Now tonight a little bit chillier, going back down to 11 with a little bit of rain expected. Tomorrow cloudy and rainy, but pretty much 11 degrees all day. And Sunday a mainly sunny day with highs of 21, low of 12. 801 downtown Charlottetown and at the Harbor Front Studio, cloudy 10.
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1: 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It is 8:14. Good morning and happy Friday. It's Lee riding along with you wherever you are over the course of your day. Just glad to be a part of it. And we are getting all set up for what's going to be a very exciting weekend. And, well, what I tried to do this morning, and I understand how things are with work and things like that, but I had to draw a name out of the hat for our Halifax Music Fest winner, a friend's pack of four to the June 26th show to go see the Chicks and see Shaboozy and Blue Rodeo. We had five qualifiers this week. Now, I did make one call this morning, was unable to get a hold of her, but that is okay. I'm still going to let you guys know who was able to come out on top, and today's winner and the recipient of the Friends Pack is Becky Doherty. So congratulations to you, Becky. I hope you are able to find three people to tag along with you. I think you might be able to get that all sorted out right there. It is going to be an amazing show. And if you are going to be attending as well, very excited for you if you are able to go, because it is going to be an awesome show. But Becky, you are going there on us. And I want to thank each and every one of you who tried to qualify. I got so many calls. It was amazing. There was even comments on Facebook the one day, and it is going to be a wonderful time. So one more time, congratulations to you, Becky. I know that's probably brought a smile on your face. For everybody else, we're going to make sure we get you a smile just before 9 o'clock. Ride that wave into the 90s at 9 and so much more. It's all coming up on CFCY.
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1: Good morning. Fishers in several areas around the Gulf, including the North Coast, are tied up at the docks today instead of out on the water. Their decks are loaded with traps, which they had to remove by yesterday on orders from DFO because of a number of right whale sightings in the Gulf, including one five-year-old that was spotted entangled in gear off the coast of Shippigan earlier this week. In all, 30 fishing grids have been closed temporarily, and some possibly for the rest of the season. Island lobster fishers are continuing to raise concerns about low prices and the rising costs for the ongoing spring season. They say lobster is selling for just over $8 a pound, well below the $10 they say they need to offset higher fuel, bait, and labor costs. The season also being hampered by cold, windy weather, limiting days on the water and reducing catches and the closures. The PEI Fishermen's Association tells Post Media that financial pressure on island fishers is growing, and they're calling for more government support to help them through difficult seasons. Another break at the pumps this morning. IRAX lowered the price of regular self-serve by 3 cents to a minimum $1.85.6 a liter. Premium is down 2 cents to $1.96.5. Diesel dropped 3 cents to $2.18.4, and furnace oils down to a maximum $1.59.7. In spite of what most people think, most crime guns traced by the Mounties in recent years came from within Canada, not from the United States. Internal RCMP reports say 71% of crime guns traced in 2024 were domestically sourced long guns. Only 17% were smuggled handguns. The findings covered thousands of firearms linked to offenses ranging from break-ins to homicides. Historian Blake Brown says the data shows many crime guns, especially the long guns, are already in Canada and often surface in rural areas. In sports, host Mexico beat South Africa 2-0 in the opening game at the World Cup, and then Korea beat Czechia 2-1. Canada's first game is this afternoon against Bosnia-Herzegovina. Carolina has a 3-2 lead in the Stanley Cup final after beating Vegas 4-2. In the CFL, Ticats beat the Bombers 37-27. The Blue Jays, Red Sox, and Yankees were all off yesterday. Now you're up to date. I'm Daryl Good.
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4: Island weather. For Make It Shine, we have some sun coming our way, we hope, with a high of 17 degrees. We could be dropping back down to 11 tonight with a little bit of rain. Tomorrow, cloudy, rainy with highs of 11, low of 10. So let's call that one 11. And then on Sunday, a mainly sunny day to start, we have some cloudy breaks with high of 21, low 12. 829 downtown Charlottetown and at the Harborfront Studio, it is 10. 90.

0: The Islands Country, 95.1 FM, CFCY, Ain't a Bad Life, Thomas Rhett, Jordan Davis, 836 on the nose. My name is Lee, and well, the sun looks like it's starting to break free, so that's a good old reason for me to grin. I'm going to give you another one in a few short minutes, and then we are going to ride that wave into the 90s at 9, which I very, very, very much enjoy doing. And also, I love checking in on our Vogue Optical web poll question and results because we're always curious as to what your thoughts are on PEI. And yesterday we were wondering with the start of the World Cup, you know, how interested were you? But it looks like not a lot of you really are paying much attention at the moment. 70% said not at all. I mean, that could change. Canada plays later on today. And we're also going to be having some other great preliminary rounds before they lead into the, you know, the finals of the tournament. So maybe you'll pick up a little bit of that interest as we go. Today we are wondering if you have access to high-speed internet, yes or no. Make your way on over to our website, cfcy.fm. You can also make your way to the Facebook page right now because for our top-notch golf giveaway for the day, we are giving our sights here over to Rustico Resort. And all I'm wondering is earlier on in the week, I asked what song lyric or song title describes your golf game. Now I'm switching it to a movie title because I figure there's a lot of really appropriate ones, and already looking through the comments, there is some great, great suggestions right now. Head on over there. Let us know. CFCY for the Vogue Optical Web Poll Question .fm and then also the Facebook page for a chance at a pair of green fees to Rustico Resort.
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0: The Islands Country, 95.1 FM, CFCY, Dry Spell from Casey Musgraves. It is 8:47. Lee joining you, and we have got ourselves, well, a nice morning already behind us and a great morning ahead and into the weekend. So a lot to be excited about, a lot of reasons to smile, but I want to give you one more additional one right now with things that make you smile. Proudly presented by the Confederation Court Mall. And this is actually a really cool story that came up from the Arsenal Football Club. So what they were doing was they were trying to find ways to limit waste. And one of the things that they had noticed that they had a lot of were socks that were used for gameplay and things like that. And when you have to field that many players and substitutions, well, you're going to have yourselves a lot of additional socks that don't necessarily have something you can do with it. Well, what they realized was there were, there's donkeys that actually need some kind of leg coverage when they're recovering from surgery, but also with maintenance purposes. And they decided they were going to donate a lot of their used or gently used socks to that effort to allow for with these donkeys dealing with their recovery and things like that and making sure they're not wasting those socks and actually helping. And they found not only was it good for the recovery, but even for trimming and things like that, it also helped in way more ways than one. But it was really neat to see a bunch of donkeys running around with their Arsenal gear on, but a really neat and unique way to make sure that they're limiting waste and helping wildlife. And gotta say, stylish, stylish donkeys right there. And here's the thing as well, too. They were saying, like, we have a lot of socks, and the thing is, they don't need two, they need four. So they gotta make sure they double up, and doing a great job at that.
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0: 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Very excited to see each and every one of you. It is going to be the biggest one yet. And if you didn't get a chance to grab tickets, well, if you listen along, we want to make sure we know what's going on while you're listening. So reach out to Darren, get those requests in, so that way we can make sure that if you're right there in the Eastlink Center, obviously you're going to be getting recognized there. But also when you're out and about on PEI, we don't want to leave anybody out. It's going to be a party that everybody is invited to, a special sizzle tomorrow for the Hoedown Live at Eastlink Center. Can't wait to hear about everyone's experiences there. And also, alternatively, hearing about the experiences from people who listened elsewhere, and I want to know how it sounded. What did you think of it? We'll talk about that all next week.
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1: 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We've been talking about a lot of the reasons why, but another thing I want to tell you about, because if you are a racing fan, you're going to want to be aware of this. 5 o'clock tomorrow, the Easy Clean Super Late Model Series 150 storms onto PEI with the League of Legends Tour. It is going to be so exciting. The Fitzpatrick Consulting Street Stocks are going to be there. 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Always very exciting to watch. And with the action picking up at 5, you'll want to make sure you get there nice and early and all situated. And I always like to remind you, keep an eye on their Facebook page as well, too, because you can get some updates over the course of the day leading up and all sorts of great stuff right there. Oyster Bed Speedway on Facebook. Book a great day of racing tomorrow, starting at 5.
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1: Island weather. We have got ourselves a mainly sunny day on our hands, getting increasingly cloudy throughout. A high of 17, low of 11 with rain showing up tonight. Tomorrow looking cloudy and rainy again, pretty much 11 degrees all day. And Sunday looking really nice. Sunny again with a few cloudy periods, a high of 21 and low of 12.
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0: The Islands Country, 95.1 FM, CFCY, only one beer away from the Rec Clause. My name is Lee Ruby, one final time, but the table is set for a very fun weekend. I'm looking forward to seeing each and every one of you tomorrow if you're coming down to the Hoedown Live at the East Link Center. And on top of that, there's something I got to do before I step on out of here, and that is award a winner for our Top Notch Golf giveaway. And we had a lot of great answers today, and it was the first one time I saw it. A lot of people used the same one, but this was the first one I had seen, not sure if it was the first one that was posted, but congratulations to Chloe McAdam, Gone with the Wind. A great movie to describe your golf game. I love when great minds think alike, because some other people also said Gone in 60 Seconds. That one was mine, but congratulations, Chloe. You are going to be playing Rustico Resort on us, and don't worry, on Monday we'll be bringing it back out again. We'll be doing some reminiscing about the weekend, the big red button, the gavel, all sorts of fun. You have a fun, safe Friday, and I hope to run into you this weekend, and if I don't, I'll talk to you again on Monday.
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15: Island weather, we have got ourselves a mainly sunny day on our hands, getting increasingly cloudy throughout. A high of 17, low of 11 with rain showing up tonight. Tomorrow looking cloudy and rainy again, pretty much 11 degrees all day. And Sunday looking really nice. Sunny again with a few cloudy periods, a high of 21 and low of 12.
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1: Everybody, it's Carmen, your summer cruiser. So today there's a lot going on. So first off, I want to say tomorrow is the hoedown. So I'm getting ready for that today. And at 1858 Caesar Bar, they're giving away hoedown tickets today. So when you enter, you get drawn into like this ballot. And at 7 o'clock, they're going to draw a winner. So you're still not too late to get tickets or maybe win some tickets. And I also want to let you guys know around 6 o'clock tonight, Bluefield is having their athletic banquet. So if you want to pop by and show your support, they definitely love it. And also later on at 7:30 in Indian River, they're having the first Small Halls grand opening event happening today.
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10: Island weather, we have got ourselves a mainly sunny day on our hands, getting increasingly cloudy throughout. A high of 17, low of 11 with rain showing up tonight. Tomorrow looking cloudy and rainy again, pretty much 11 degrees all day. And Sunday looking really nice. Sunny again with a few cloudy periods, a high of 21 and low of 12.
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It's Lee checking in with some very important information for you. Now, if you are interested in getting yourself some tickets to the now sold-out Hoedown Live, there is only one opportunity to do that. The 1858 Caesar Bar, just down the street from us on Prince Street in the old Guardian building, has six tickets up for grabs. They are going to be drawing at 7 o'clock tonight. All you have to do is go in and fill out a ballot for your opportunity to win those. No purchase necessary, but there is only one place where you can get your hands on those hot commodity. That is the Hoedown Live tomorrow night at East Link Center. Just pop in, ask for a ballot, and stick around, enjoy a nice little meal or a drink while you're there.

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0: 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It's Lee checking in with some very important information for you. Now, if you are interested in getting yourself some tickets to the now sold-out Hoedown Live, there is only one opportunity to do that. The 1858 Caesar Bar, just down the street from us on Prince Street in the old Guardian building, has six tickets up for grabs. They are going to be drawing at 7 o'clock tonight. All you have to do is go in and fill out a ballot for your opportunity to win those. No purchase necessary, but there is only one place where you can get your hands on those hot commodity. That is the Hoedown Live tomorrow night at East Link Center. Just pop in, ask for a ballot, and stick around and enjoy a nice little meal or a drink while you're there.
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8: Island weather, we've got ourselves hopefully a nice sunny afternoon. 17 degrees is the high. Now a little bit cooler tonight, dropping on down to 11 with some rain expected. Tomorrow, rainy day it could be with a high of 11. And pretty much that's where it's going to stick around. Not much of a drop from there. And Sunday, a mainly sunny day with some cloudy periods. A high of 21, low of 12.
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Woo! And we like it that way. Hell yeah! I'll turn it up. 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

0: 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It's Lee checking in with some very important information for you. Now, if you are interested in getting yourself some tickets to the now sold out Hoedown Live, there is only one opportunity to do that. The 1858 Caesar Bar just down the street from us on Prince Street in the old Guardian building has six tickets up for grabs. They are going to be drawing at 7 o'clock tonight. All you have to do is go in and fill out a ballot for your opportunity to win those. No purchase necessary, but there is only one place where you can get your hands on those hot commodity. That is the Hoedown Live tomorrow night at Eastlink Center. Just pop in, ask for a ballot, and stick around and enjoy a nice little meal or a drink while you're there.
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1: 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Bill with you. Thank you so much for joining me. Here we are at Friday already. I've been talking about how quick this week has flown by, and it's because there's so much going on. Today we're going to talk about that giveaway from our friends at Top Notch Golf and more news on those incredible battery collecting teens in Cornwall. Just incredible. And how could we not mention Hoedown Live tomorrow? Good afternoon, everyone.
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0: 95.1 FM CFCY doing what she does. Tyler, Joe Miller, Bill with you. And counselors from the town of Cornwall recently attended the FCM conference in Edmonton. We had talked about it earlier in the week. And while they were there, they heard a familiar name. Call to Recycle was set up, and Counselor Corey Stevenson said they were very familiar with Elliott River Elementary and their battery recycling contest win. If those kids were wondering if they made a difference, there it is, affecting change all the way to the West. Well done, guys.
1: Hi, everybody. It's Carmen, your summer cruiser. So today there's a lot going on. So first off, I want to say tomorrow is the hoedown. So I'm getting ready for that today. And at 1858 Caesar Bar, they're giving away hoedown tickets today. So when you enter, you get drawn in to like this ballot. And at 7 o'clock, they're going to draw a winner. So you're still not too late to get tickets or maybe win some tickets. And I also want to let you guys know around 6 o'clock tonight, Bluefield is having their athletic banquet. So if you want to pop by and show your support, they definitely love it. And also later on at 7:30 in Indian River, they're having the first Small Halls grand opening event happening today.
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11: Island weather, we've got ourselves hopefully a nice sunny afternoon. 17 degrees is the high. Now a little bit cooler tonight, dropping on down to 11 with some rain expected. Tomorrow, rainy day it could be with a high of 11. And pretty much that's where it's going to stick around. Not much of a drop from there. And Sunday, a mainly sunny day with some cloudy periods. A high of 21, low of 12.
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0: Aaron Goodwin with Lonely Drum on 95.1 FM CFCY, and we have a great giveaway going on right now. Every weekday, Lee posts a question on Facebook, and your job is simple. Just jump in the comments. You can say anything. That's your entry. And just before 10 a.m., he picks a winner every day to take home a pair of green fees to some of PEI's top golf courses. Doesn't cost a thing. It is super easy Monday to Friday. A big thank you to Top Notch Golf for making this happen for the entire month of June.
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15: 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It's Lee checking in with some very important information for you. Now, if you are interested in getting yourself some tickets to the now sold out Hoedown Live, there is only one opportunity to do that. The 1858 Caesar Bar, just down the street from us on Prince Street in the old Guardian building, has six tickets up for grabs. They are going to be drawing at 7 o'clock tonight. All you have to do is go in and fill out a ballot for your opportunity to win those. No purchase necessary, but there is only one place where you can get your hands on those hot commodity. That is the Hoedown Live tomorrow night at Eastlink Center. Just pop in, ask for a ballot, and stick around. 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

0: 95.1 FM CFCY, Worth Your Wild, Russell Dickerson. And Dickerson says that that song is about bringing out your adventurous side in life. He said it was a celebration of taking chances, making memories, and sharing those experiences with the people who matter most. It is a great track. Big hooks, good vibes. It is true Russell Dickerson. 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

0: 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Very soon, my friend, we're down to a matter of hours now. 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Darren is hosting, of course. It's a great night of country music, but the fun doesn't stop after the broadcast. 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It could get out of hand. I'm just saying. 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
8: Island weather, we've got ourselves hopefully a nice sunny afternoon. 17 degrees is the high. Now a little bit cooler tonight, dropping on down to 11 with some rain expected. Tomorrow, rainy day it could be with a high of 11. And pretty much that's where it's going to stick around. Not much of a drop from there. And Sunday, a mainly sunny day with some cloudy periods. A high of 21, low of 12.
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0: Dan and Shay with Tequila on 95.1 FM CFCY. Bill with you. Thank you so much for joining me. And with so much talk about social media influences on kids, it's not hard to see why that is. Phones, social media, group chats, they have it with them all the time. The province is trying to help. They've launched a new cyber violence prevention strategy. You may have heard about it on the news. They are making grants available to community groups to help carry the work forward. We hear a lot about cyberbullying, but I love the language used here. They want to promote healthy online habits. Wonderfully said.
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It's Lee checking in with some very important information for you. Now, if you are interested in getting yourself some tickets to the now sold out Hoedown Live, there is only one opportunity to do that. The 1858 Caesar Bar, just down the street from us on Prince Street in the old Guardian building, has six tickets up for grabs. They are going to be drawing at 7 o'clock tonight. All you have to do is go in and fill out a ballot for your opportunity to win those. No purchase necessary, but there is only one place where you can get your hands on those hot commodity. That is the Hoedown Live tomorrow night at Eastlink Center. Just pop in, ask for a ballot, and stick around, enjoy a nice little meal or a drink while you're there.

And I know it starts with hello, and the next thing you know, you try to be nice, and some guy's getting too close, trying to pick you up, trying to get you to run. And I'm sure one of your friends is about to come over here, 'cause she's supposed to say

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0: 95.1 FM CFCY with Get to Drinking, Zach John King. I swear they are tempting me because it's Friday. Time to take a look at the CFCY Vogue Optical Web Poll. Yesterday was the start of the largest sporting event in the world, the FIFA World Cup. How interested are you? That was our question, and answers ranged from very much to for Canada only to not at all. 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So let's move into today's question. Do you have access to high-speed internet? Yes or no? 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
1: 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It's Lee checking in with some very important information for you. Now, if you are interested in getting yourself some tickets to the now sold out Hoedown Live, there is only one opportunity to do that. The 1858 Caesar Bar, just down the street from us on Prince Street in the old Guardian building, has 6 tickets up for grabs. They are going to be drawing at 7 o'clock tonight. All you have to do is go in and fill out a ballot for your opportunity to win those. No purchase necessary, but there is only one place where you can get your hands on those hot commodity. That is the Hoedown Live tomorrow night at Eastlink Center. Just pop in, ask for a ballot, and stick around and enjoy a nice little meal or a drink while you're there.

0: 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This is Bill with you. And today, June 12th, is Little League Girls Baseball Day. What a nice celebration that is for young women in the sport. So June 12th, 1974, was the day in the United States when Little League Baseball finally allowed girls to play. It sprang from a case 2 years earlier when an 11-year-old was kicked off her community team. That was ruled discriminatory, and a huge part of the game was born. Now get out there and play some catch with your daughter.
1: Hey everybody, it's Carmen, your summer cruiser. So today there's a lot going on. So first off, I want to say tomorrow is the hoedown. So I'm getting ready for that today. And at 1858 Caesar Bar, they're giving away hoedown tickets today. So when you enter, you get drawn in to like this ballot. And at 7 o'clock, they're going to draw a winner. So you're still not too late to get tickets or maybe win some tickets. And I also want to let you guys know around 6 o'clock tonight, Bluefield is having their athletic banquet. So if you want to pop by and show your support, they definitely love it. And also later on at 7:30 in Indian River, they're having the first Small Halls grand opening event happening today.
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10: Island weather. We've got ourselves hopefully a nice sunny afternoon. 17 degrees is the high. Now a little bit cooler tonight, dropping on down to 11 with some rain expected. Tomorrow, rainy day it could be with a high of 11. And pretty much that's where it's going to stick around. Not much of a drop from there. And Sunday, a mainly sunny day with some cloudy periods. A high of 21, low of 12.
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0: Luke Combs, BYU on 95.1 FM CFCY. A recent interview with Combs was kind of enlightening. He said even to this day, he is still struggling with being a celebrity. He said he used to just be a bouncer, and then he was going to school for criminal justice, and then his career just exploded. He said he is much more comfortable in a ball cap and jeans than he is out parading around with the celebrity lifestyle. Whatever he's doing, keep it up. Luke Combs' songs, truly amazing.
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1: Good afternoon. Elon Musk has become the world's first trillionaire. That's after shares of SpaceX began trading for the first time. Stock opened at $150 US this morning before quickly rising to over $165. Musk controls more than 80% of SpaceX, and today's initial public offering helped push Musk's personal net worth above the trillion-dollar mark. SpaceX develops rockets and infrastructure used by NASA and is the parent company of other ventures that include artificial intelligence firm xAI and satellite internet provider Starlink. DFO says they were able to briefly relocate an entangled right whale in the Gulf of St. Lawrence this week, but were unable to help it. Five-year-old male was first spotted entangled in fishing gear off the coast of Shipigan, New Brunswick on Monday. It was then relocated again on Wednesday near the Magdalen Islands. DFO and its marine mammal response partners attempted to tag the whale for tracking, but were unsuccessful due to rough seas. Efforts to locate the whale again are ongoing, and if conditions allow for it, they may attempt to free the whale from the fishing gear. Meanwhile, a slew of new fishing closures went into effect in the Gulf yesterday. That follows several new right whale sightings and detections, including at least four mother-calf pairs. DFO says in recent years, up to 35% of the entire species has been detected feeding in Canadian waters. Islanders will soon be paying more on their electric bills because of post-tropical storm Fiona. The island's Regulatory and Appeals Commission has ruled that Maritime Electric can recover about $37 million in storm-related restoration costs from customers. However, it didn't set a rate hike in particular. It asked the utility instead to file a report on a proposed rate increase as well as an implementation date. Maritime Electric had applied to recover about $41 million, but IRAC cut that back to about $37 million. They pointed out that some of the costs for tree clearing should have been done before the storm. A new Employment Standards Act will come into force in PEI on June 30th, introducing what the province calls a major update to workplace rules. Legislation follows a two-year review process and includes up to 27 weeks of job-protected unpaid medical leave, as well as an increase in annual sick days from 3 to 4 and limits on when employers can request a sick note. It also reduces the maximum work week from 48 hours down to 44 hours and requires most schedules to be provided 1 week in advance. PEI's Labor Minister Zach Bell says the changes modernize workplaces, while the Canadian Cancer Society says the new leave supports workers facing serious illness. The province has put its plan to further expand free virtual health care to all islanders on hold. Right now, the province-funded Maple service is only free for the 35,000 or so islanders who are without a family doctor. Health PEI had hoped to expand that to include 2 free virtual appointments a year for all islanders. That includes those with a doctor. However, after receiving submissions from potential providers, that plan has now been put on hold. According to CBC, the pause is due to concerns around record sharing and if there's enough doctors available to staff the service. The RSV outbreak at the Sunrise household at Charlottetown's Prince Edward home has been declared over. It comes after an RSV outbreak in a separate household of the same care home was declared over a week ago. Health PEI has issued a thank you to staff of the Prince Edward home for their dedication in managing and limiting the outbreak. PEI's new Charitable Lotteries Act will come into effect at the end of the month. The recently passed act regulates fundraising where participants can buy tickets or pay an entry fee for a chance to win a prize with the proceeds going to charitable purposes. Lance government says the changes modernize regulations to align with other provinces and make the rules clearer for local charities. Also makes it clear that you have to be 19 years old to participate in a lottery, even for charities. New Act also establishes requirements for electronic raffle systems and creates a pathway for island organizations to participate in interprovincial charitable lotteries. Licensing process will remain similar to the current process, but updated application forms will be available for new lotteries beginning in July. In sports, Canada's on the field right now in Toronto for its opening match of the World Cup. The 30th-ranked Canada is taking on Bosnia-Herzegovina, ranked 64th in the world. In the CFL tonight, the Argos are in Montreal, and in the majors, the Blue Jays open a weekend series at home against the Yankees. Now you're up to date. I'm Jeff Goodfellow.
2: Island weather, about 11 degrees tonight. We could be seeing some rain on and off, and then tomorrow looking cloudy and rainy again. Pretty much 11 degrees all day, and then Sunday wrapping up the weekend pretty nice with a high of 21, low of 12 on a mainly sunny day, but some clouds peppered in here and there.
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0: Jordan Davis with I Ain't Saying on 95.1 FM CFCY. And speaking of Jordan Davis, we had a lot of questions going into last week on the CT40 with Spitz. Was he going to hold on to the top spot? He did, but this week could be a different story. He has Ella Langley and Riley Green right there looking to take that spot from him. I actually get a little excited when we get to the top five. Playing the tracks here, you would think I'd know how this is going to turn out, but I don't. I'm never right. The CT40 with Fitz is tomorrow at 2 p.m., or you can listen in Sunday at noon here on 95.1 FM CFCY.
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1: The Islands Country, 95.1 FM, CFCY. It's Lee checking in with some very important information for you. Now, if you are interested in getting yourself some tickets to the now sold out Hoedown Live, there is only one opportunity to do that. The 1858 Caesar Bar, just down the street from us on Prince Street in the old Guardian building, has six tickets up for grabs. They are going to be drawing at 7 o'clock tonight. All you have to do is go in and fill out a ballot for your opportunity to win those. No purchase necessary, but there is only one place where you can get your hands on those hot commodity. That is the Hoedown Live tomorrow night at Eastlink Center. Just pop in, ask for a ballot, and stick around. Enjoy a nice little meal or a drink while you're there.
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0: Old Dominion making good time on 95.1 FM CFCY. And Old Dominion said that this song is about looking back at where you've been, appreciating the people who helped you get there, and trying not to rush through the moments that matter. Lead singer Matthew Ramsey, he followed up and he said some of the band's best songs come from everyday experiences that almost everyone can relate to. And that is definitely one of them, except I'm not famous or a celebrity or rich, but still a great track.
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6: 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Cocaine is currently the leading drug causing overdose and deaths in Newfoundland and Labrador. Did you know the Bible tells us that we've all been corrupted by something that is deadly, that has to be addressed? 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I'm Gary Harris.
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9: Island weather, about 11 degrees tonight. We could be seeing some rain on and off. And then tomorrow looking cloudy and rainy again. Pretty much 11 degrees all day. And then Sunday wrapping up the weekend pretty nice with a high of 21, low of 12 on a mainly sunny day. But some clouds peppered in here and there.
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0: Jelly Roll with I'm Not Okay on 95.1 FM CFCY. Bill with you. Thank you so much for joining me this afternoon. The news is going to be coming up here in a few minutes, and then we get into the Drive at 5, and this Friday edition is stacked. We're going to be kicking it off with Luke Combs going into Brett Kissel and a little bit of Kane Brown, and that's just the first three. The Drive at 5 after the 5 o'clock news here on 95.1 FM CFCY.
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1: Good afternoon. DFO says they were able to briefly relocate an entangled right whale in the Gulf of St. Lawrence this week, but were unable to help it. 5-year-old male was first spotted entangled in fishing gear off the coast of Shipigan, New Brunswick on Monday. It was then relocated again on Wednesday near the Magdalen Islands. DFO and its marine mammal response partners attempted to tag the whale for tracking, but were unsuccessful due to rough seas. Efforts to locate the whale again are ongoing, and if conditions allow for it, they may attempt to free the whale from the fishing gear. Meanwhile, a slew of new fishing closures went into effect in the Gulf yesterday. That follows several new right whale sightings and detections, including at least 4 mother-calf pairs. DFO says in recent years, up to 35% of the entire species has been detected feeding in Canadian waters. Islanders will soon be paying more on their electric bills because of post-tropical storm Fiona. The island's Regulatory and Appeals Commission has ruled that Maritime Electric can recover about $37 million in storm-related restoration costs from customers. However, it didn't set a rate hike in particular. It asked the utility instead to file a report on a proposed rate increase as well as an implementation date. Maritime Electric had applied to recover about $41 million, but IRAC cut that back to about $37 million. It pointed out that some of the costs for tree clearing should have been done before the storm. A new Employment Standards Act will come into force in PEI on June 30th, introducing what the province calls a major update to workplace rules. Legislation follows a 2-year review process and includes up to 27 weeks of job-protected unpaid medical leave, as well as an increase in annual sick days from 3 to 4 and limits on when employers can request a sick note. It also reduces the maximum work week from 48 hours down to 44 hours and requires most schedules to be provided 1 week in advance. PEI's Labor Minister Zach Bell says the changes modernize workplaces, while the Canadian Cancer Society says the new leave supports workers facing serious illness. The province has put its plan to further expand free virtual health care to all islanders on hold. Right now, the province-funded Maple service is only free for the 35,000 or so islanders who are without a family doctor. Health PEI had hoped to expand that to include 2 free virtual appointments a year for all islanders. That includes those with a doctor. However, after receiving submissions from potential providers, that plan has now been put on hold. According to CBC, the pause is due to concerns around record sharing and if there's enough doctors available to staff the service. The RSV outbreak at the Sunrise household at Charlottetown's Prince Edward home has been declared over. It comes after an RSV outbreak in a separate household of the same care home was declared over a week ago. Health PEI has issued a thank you to staff of the Prince Edward home for their dedication in managing and limiting the outbreak. PEI's new Charitable Lotteries Act will come into effect at the end of the month. The recently passed act regulates fundraising where participants can buy tickets or pay an entry fee for a chance to win a prize, with the proceeds going to charitable purposes. Lance government says the changes modernize regulations to align with other provinces and make the rules clearer for local charities. Also makes it clear that you have to be 19 years old to participate in a lottery, even for charities. New Act also establishes requirements for electronic raffle systems and creates a pathway for island organizations to participate in interprovincial charitable lotteries. Licensing process will remain similar to the current process, but updated application forms will be available for new lotteries beginning in July. And Elon Musk has become the world's first trillionaire. That's after shares of SpaceX began trading for the first time. Stock opened at $150 US this morning before quickly rising to over $165. Musk controls more than 80% of SpaceX, and today's initial public offering helped to push Musk's personal net worth above the $1 trillion mark. SpaceX develops rockets and infrastructure used by NASA and is the parent company of other ventures that include artificial intelligence firm xAI and satellite internet provider Starlink. In sports, Canada's on the field right now in Toronto for its opening match of the World Cup. The 30th-ranked Canada is taking on Bosnia-Herzegovina, ranked 64th in the world. In the CFL tonight, the Argos are in Montreal, and in the majors, the Blue Jays open a weekend series at home against the Yankees. Now you're up to date. I'm Jeff Goodfellow.
2: Island weather, about 11 degrees tonight. We could be seeing some rain on and off, and then tomorrow looking cloudy and rainy again. Pretty much 11 degrees all day, and then Sunday wrapping up the weekend pretty nice with a high of 21, low of 12 on a mainly sunny day, but some clouds peppered in here and there.
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0: 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It's Lee checking in with some very important information for you. Now, if you are interested in getting yourself some tickets to the now sold out Hoedown Live, there is only one opportunity to do that. The 1858 Caesar Bar just down the street from us on Prince Street in the old Guardian building has six tickets up for grabs. They are going to be drawing at 7 o'clock tonight. All you have to do is go in and fill out a ballot for your opportunity to win those. No purchase necessary, but there is only one place where you can get your hands on those hot commodity. That is the Hoedown Live tomorrow night at Eastlink Center. Just pop in, ask for a ballot, and stick around. Enjoy a nice little meal or a drink while you're there.
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0: Morgan Wallen with Just In Case on 95.1 FM CFCY. And for the artist coming up next on the Drive at 5, the rise in the country music business has been pretty quick. Just a few years ago, he was posting songs online, and as he says, building a listener base one fan at a time. Now he's touring with major artists, and he has a major record deal in North America. The Georgia native is quickly becoming one of the names to watch. Coming up after the break on the Drive at 5, Vincent Mason with Wish You Well.
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7: Island weather, about 11 degrees tonight. We could be seeing some rain on and off. And then tomorrow looking cloudy and rainy again. Pretty much 11 degrees all day. And then Sunday wrapping up the weekend pretty nice with a high of 21, low of 12 on a mainly sunny day. But some clouds peppered in here and there.
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0: Elsie Kulik with Till I Get to Heaven on 95.1 FM CFCY. Bill with you. Thank you so much for joining me this evening. And we have talked about it a lot over the last month, and tomorrow night is the night. Hoedown Live is back. 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And once that is done, the Ellis Family Band is going to take over and keep the party going with the after party. It's going to be one of those nights where you may end up staying a little longer than you planned, so be prepared for that. More details can be found over our website, cfcy.fm.
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It's Lee checking in with some very important information for you. Now, if you are interested in getting yourself some tickets to the now sold out Hoedown Live, there is only one opportunity to do that. The 1858 Caesar Bar, just down the street from us on Prince Street in the old Guardian building, has six tickets up for grabs. They are going to be drawing at 7 o'clock tonight. All you have to do is go in and fill out a ballot for your opportunity to win those. No purchase necessary, but there is only one place where you can get your hands on those hot commodity. That is the Hoedown Live tomorrow night at Eastlink Center. Just pop in, ask for a ballot, and stick around, enjoy a nice little meal or a drink while you're there.

0: Sam Hunt, always having a good time. 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You like that? A perfectly placed golf reference. But seriously, keep an eye on the CFCY Facebook page each weekday. Lee is going to post a daily question in reference to golf, and all you have to do is comment, and you get put in a draw. And then just before 10, we pick a winner for a pair of green fees to, well, many of PEI's fantastic golf courses. 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

0: Riley Green and Ella Langley, Don't Mind If I Do, on 95.1 FM CFCY. This is Bill, and we spend a lot of time teaching kids how to stay safe in the real world, and now it seems we're actually taking keeping them safe online seriously as well. The province has announced a new cyber violence prevention strategy. It's designed to reduce online harm and improve digital well-being for youth, is what the release says. It appears the bulk of the work is going to be carried out by the amazing community groups we have here on the island, but grants are being made available to help with that. A great new strategy from the province.
1: Cruising down the highway in the sunshine, headed for that little shop that's green.
2: I'm green!
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12: Island weather, about 11 degrees. Tonight we could be seeing some rain on and off, and then tomorrow looking cloudy and rainy again. Pretty much 11 degrees all day, and then Sunday wrapping up the weekend pretty nice with a high of 21, low of 12 on a mainly sunny day, but some clouds peppered in here and there.
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0: 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I want to be with Gavin Adcock, and that is going to do it for me today and for this week. Thank you so much for joining me. We had a great week. It was a real fun one, and we'll be back on Monday to do it all again. And remember, in the meantime, friends, take care of each other out there.
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1: 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The Rise and Shiners. Wake me up when it's all over. The Up All Nighters. Working on the night, yeah, baby. 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
5: Island weather, about 11 degrees tonight. We could be seeing some rain on and off, and then tomorrow looking cloudy and rainy again. Pretty much 11 degrees all day, and then Sunday wrapping up the weekend pretty nice with a high of 21, low of 12 on a mainly sunny day, but some clouds peppered in here and there.
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